0: friendship and it starts to sound a little not like you, Grammarly can help. AI Detector flags the phrases that sound AI-generated. And it works AI Rewriter steps in to help you smooth things out to make it clearer and more natural. All without losing what you were trying to say. It's an easy way to revise AI-assisted writing responsibly, avoid generic phrasing, and feel more confident about landing that internship. Grammarly, your writing. Stronger, clearer, more you. Try Grammarly today.
1: 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Rasanya kayak kreker serenyah yang dipanggang hingga kemasan dengan krim keju manis yang lezat. Rasanya kayak Ritz.